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All right, so here's the deal. The night goes on. Maybe you're busy. Maybe you're not. Maybe you're in a great mood. 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
1: 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Matter of fact, you were introduced to this artist first. She was part of our iHeart Country on the Verge program. Lainey Wilson getting some help from John Mayer called Phone Keys

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1: It ain't just a tagline, man. 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That one from George Burrs, Lou Bryan, is called Ride, Ride, Ride. What's up? Wayne D and Tay continuing your Thursday night playlist with some Bailey Zimmerman now. 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

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Hey, it's Bobby Bones. 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
1: And Abby was another big winner.
2: Woo-hoo!
1: Trying to give away $1,000 an hour all throughout the day.
2: That's a lot of money.
1: Seriously, gas prices are on the rise in most areas throughout the country again.
2: Yeah.
1: Kids are going back to school.
2: Oh.
1: So like that.
2: And they say that back to school shopping this year is a lot more expensive than ever. So there you go. Money for back to school.
1: Well, the problem is Tay is buying herself things when she takes her kid shopping. That's what's making back to school shopping expensive for Tay.
2: Okay, that's rude to call me out like that.
1: It's back to work. It's back to work Monday shopping for me.
2: I need back to school clothes too. Okay.
1: Okay. You're going back to school. You're getting a new job.
2: Well, no, but I need comfy clothes to take my son to school in the morning.
1: Oh yeah.
2: You know.
1: The same leggings that you wore on Friday are going to work when you bring your kid to school.
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1: Morgan Wallen, that is Don't We? Wayne D, Tate, Thursday night flying by. Appreciate y'all checking in and hanging out, even if it's just for a couple of minutes. Stella Lefty, Boston, playing that after Russell Dickerson.

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3: 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It's a dream come true to have my song on the radio. It's still crazy to say. 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

0: 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And that was my song, Boston.
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1: 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And then after that, everybody's favorite game, Easy Trivia. Tomorrow morning.

0: Buckeye Country 94.3. Got some big stories coming up. Tay plugged into Nashville. What are we about to talk about?
1: So we're getting ready for a new song from a big artist, and he talked a little bit about it. It's going to be cool.
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Now, I know it's Friday, and that's already really good news, but how about a good news story to go on top of that? Hang on for two songs, and I'll share some with you.

Buckeye Country 94.3. I got a topic I want to discuss next hour. I want to hear from you on this. What is your hometown famous for? 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
1: Hey, Granger, it's Rob from Berthoud, Colorado. Just heading to Denver Airport for work. Have a great day. Thank you for everything you do.
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1: I'm Earl Dibbles Jr. I'm a country boy. I'm an honest boy, too, and crime don't pay. I got a story to prove it. A man from Florida's been arrested in St. Petersburg for disorderly intoxication and resisting an officer without violence after police found him naked in a trash can on a downtown street. Despite his inebriated state, he argued with the officers, claiming he had the right to be drunk and disorderly in public and refused to provide his name to law enforcement. He later pleaded guilty on both charges and was fined $520. His criminal record includes prior conviction for theft, disorderly conduct, and criminal misdemeanor.

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1: 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I'll tell you about that, plus some other things that went down on this day in history in two songs. Hang tight.

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So what did you do as a kid that you got away with? We're talking about this. I want to hear your story. We're going to talk in two songs. 866-607-8383.

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So give me a story about something you did as a kid that you got away with. 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
1: Hey, Granger, this is Cheyenne. I'm just on my way to work this morning. I got up at 3:30 in the morning every day to get up to work. I hope you have a wonderful day, Granger. It's great talking to you.
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1: 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That's why we're bringing the music and the meaning. 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

Marion's number one for new country, Buckeye Country, 94.3. Okay, we've got some up-close photos of the moon for the very first time that happened on this day. I'll tell you about that, plus some other things that went down on this day in history in two songs. Hang tight.

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1: 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Not everyone sleeps at night. Some of us think, some of us drive, some of us pray. Granger's with you through it all. Thanks for being a part of the After Midnight family.

Marion's number one for new country, Buckeye Country, 94.3. You are the heroes working that third shift, keeping the world going. 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
7: We are going to play easy trivia in just a few minutes inside of this segment. 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
9: Mm-hmm. 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
7: Lunchbox, what do you call a group of dolphins?
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7: 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Yay, okay.
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So am I, Billy Greenwood. And so is Josh Ross. Hate How You Look.

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1: Buckeye Country 94.3 is Marion's number one for new country. Was just talking about the kids heading back to school within the next few weeks. This is one of those songs that really drives home just how quickly it all goes. 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

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It's me, Billy Greenwood. Around here, you don't have to ask where's Waldo, because we know where you are and what station you're listening to. And by the way, thanks for that.

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1: 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Boston is a song I wrote when I was waiting on a guy who was picking me up. I couldn't stop thinking about him, and this is what I was feeling while I was waiting for him. Here's my song, Boston. On a

0: 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And that was my song, Boston.
1: 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Today's Talk Back Lunch Break is just 1 hour away. As always, who are you? Where are you? What am I going to play for you? 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

0: 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Congrats to Mike. He landed himself $1,000.
1: Oh, my goodness. That is amazing. Oh, my goodness. That's crazy.
0: Yeah, $1,000 Great American fill up. Your next chance to win, that's coming up at noon. Good luck.

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I think we'll forever be known as the year of Ella. Ella Langley, another request from Be Her on the Talk Back Lunch Break.

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0: 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I love what Alexis says she's going to do with the $1,000 she won.
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It's me, Billy Greenwood. 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

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I have some food for thought coming up in just a few minutes that actually has to do with a brand new flavored beer that we probably didn't need. 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

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Bobby Bones in the morning. Country hits all day. We count down the biggest songs in country music with the iHeart Country Top 30. That's hosted by Bobby Bones again this weekend. 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

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We'll get you that nationwide keyword coming up at 3. First, I promise you a throwback from Uncle Cracker, and it's up next with Smile on the At Work Show.

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It's Brooke Taylor. Summer road trips. You know they're going to be a little bit more fun with your favorite country music. And how about also $100 in free Bellstores gas to fill up that tank, y'all? Your chance to win. 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

0: 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It's Brooke Taylor. You know what else would make your day a little bit better? Winning $1,000. Cleo's got this planned with her cash.
1: You just get ahead on bills. That's what I'll do with my $1,000.
0: Maybe a little gas money. Coming up here at 4 o'clock, your next chance to win.

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It's Brooke Taylor. 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

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It's Brooke Taylor. Did you hear the big announcement? One of our favorite country couples expecting another baby. Give you all the details here coming up next. Wow.

Marianne's number one for new country, Buckeye Country 94.3. It's Brooke Taylor and Man Riley Green right there. We are officially about 7 weeks away from his new album dropping September 18th. That new album with so many collaborations, including one with Brooks and Dunn. We can't wait to get it. It's called That's Just Me.

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If you haven't already yet, you got to make us that number one preset over on the iHeartRadio app. If you tap the talkback microphone anytime you want to hear a song, I'll get it.

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Buckeye Country 94.3, Marion's number one for new country. 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

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It's Brooke Taylor. Man, I just read this headline, and honestly, it was not what I was thinking it was going to say. Fear of financial regret is keeping blank home on the weekends. Let's talk about this here on the show coming up next.

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You know what the good news is today? 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

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It's Brooke Taylor. 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

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It's Brooke Taylor. 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

Buckeye Country 94.3, Bobby Bones in the morning, country hits all day. It's Brooke Taylor. This is not by any means a spoiler, but did you hear about Thomas Rhett and Jordan Davis? The show that they appear in on Netflix, we need to talk about this. This is pretty awesome. We'll give you all the details here on the show coming up next.

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1: 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Boston is a song I wrote when I was waiting on a guy who was picking me up. I couldn't stop thinking about him, and this is what I was feeling while I was waiting for him. Here's my song, Boston. On a

0: 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And that was my song, Boston.
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1: And coming up next hour, we're going to kick off what we do every Friday. It's called Feel Good Friday, where you get to get on the radio, share your great story. 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But first, we're less than 15 minutes away. iHeart Country Roundup, biggest stories out of Nashville from your favorite artists in just a few.

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